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1: I'm Casey Kasem with a long-distance dedication to the world's largest talking french fry, Big Fry. 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
1: I'm Casey Kasem. Keep your feet on the ground and keep reaching for the fries. BC time. I don't know. I don't even know if it's big fry. I don't know if they're big fries. I don't know if they're small fries or what. All I know is there's big fries and there's little fries. You go someplace to order your big fries, and sometimes you just don't get them anywhere. This is ponderous, man. Ponderous.

0: 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I'm Count Macula with a special demonstration. Here's a jar. Now I'm dumping some rot in it. Now I'm pouring some tea on it. This is now a jar with some rot with some extra tea on the end. J-A-R-R-O-T-N-T. 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That spells Stefan Giroux.
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Dolly Dan and Jolene. That's on the Destructor remix, apparently. If there's such a thing.

Give me a rock and then run up for a full 2 hours. Only 10 minutes in so far. And this is a cool little tune. Born to Love. And this is Party Anthems Live.

kind of a disco classic, why not? From Ty Cruz to Earth, Wind & Fire in September. The Nicky Italian edit, this one is. Or should I say Nick Italian edit. Don't know where the Y came from.

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How did that ages? Danzel, that was, in case you're wondering. You'll know this one as soon as the lyric kicks in.

did old Depeche Mode, then of course, and Personal Jesus. Overplayed on some 90s station I can remember in the UK. Not mentioning any names, of course. Anyway, moving on. Somebody to Love, Ben Kim. And this is Party Anthems, Pimpin' Your Party Night Ride.

Change up then into the second hour almost. 52 minutes gone already. Let's hype it up a little bit. Lock and Load, I haven't played this in ages. What a banger.

Joe, of course, and Billie Jean. Before that, Lock and Load. And Rihanna, of course. Don't Stop the Music.

0: Classic Rihanna, of course. Cover bit of Magic Carpet Ride, why not? This is Putty Anthems pimping your Putty Night Ride. I believe we've got a jingle for that.
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0: Good evening to Phil, forgot to say that earlier.

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Sorry about that. Hi to Big Fry and Ramona. Little Matty, of course. DJ Specs. 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And Kate. And Andy and Jerry. I think that's all of them.

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That was Rubber People, Magic Carpet Ride. 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

0: 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It's time for Party Anthem's Curveball Tunage.
1: It certainly is. Here's a blast from the past.

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But Anthem's live, of course, and

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1: Another party anthems banger. Crank it up. And invite the neighbours. Crank it up.

real old classics we've revamped, redone, of course, as always on this show. Never play the originals, not really. Always a bit overplayed, do you know what I mean?

what a banger. It's got to be everyone's favourite, surely. Insomnia, of course, and Faithless, mixed in with A Man at Work and Down Under. I know you're thinking, what? We've had Frank Sinatra, AC/DC, and Ed Sheeran mixed into one mix, and of course T2, Heartbroken, a little while ago. You can rehear the show on the Encore on Max Radio every Thursday.

a little bit of a cheeky mix, that, wasn't it? I just got away with that. Paddy M from Zen, pimping your Paddy Night Ride. Max, GLX, Ibiza Pulse, and Streams Radio. Every Saturday with me, Mikey T, live. What we call the better kit. Alpha 3. Y'all ready for this?

nightmare. Anyway, moving on. Should really prep that track a bit better, shouldn't I? Anyway, moving on then from to Unlimited. And get ready for this too. Of course, the old classic Sandstorm. This one goes out to Kev G, if he's tuned in anywhere. Nice that you're back on the planet. How you doing, all right, fella? We still remember Frisian days from Folkestone in Down in Kent. Sadly, no longer there, that club. It's now just Shingle. Oh, dear, never mind. It was a great club back in the 90s, though. The old Boogie Nights. We used to love it. Moving on, then.

we go then. Slipping for the last 10 minutes then of the show. As always, I'll be back here same time, same place next week. And you might be listening to us on Ibiza Pulse at 10. We'll go out slightly later there. And of course, then in Canada at 10 p.m. Canadian time.

the last track, then of course then Day and Night. And let's play a summer tune. Bit cheesy for the end of the show, why not? Bit of Madonna and Holiday. 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Or visit us on the Encore. 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We'll see you next week then. Have a great weekend and what's left of it. 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

0: 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I'm Count Macula with a special demonstration. Here's a jar. Now I'm dumping some rot in it. Now I'm pouring some tea on it. This is now a jar with some rot with some extra tea on the end. J-A-R, R-O-T, and T. J-A-R-R-O-T-T. That spells Stefan Giroux.
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Well, hopefully this all works, because the Macho Studio has been dealing with some power issues over the last couple days, and lost my VPN router. It didn't do well, I guess, with the repeated power blips. So I had to re-budgetate everything here and IP address changes and so forth. But hey, it looks like everything is working so far. It is the Matt Show here on Vancouver's Variety Max Radio.ca. Yeah, you just didn't tune into Tech Talk. Got a lot of great music to play tonight on this Wednesday, August the 12th, 2026. It's hard to believe we are already halfway through the month of August. What the heck am I saying? It's been a long week. Kicking off with Sabrina Carpenter.

Never be the same. Cameo, cameo there. That is Vancouver's Ready Max Radio.ca and the Matt Show at 13 minutes past the hour. It's Billie Eilish, Birds of a Feather.

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Why do I keep saying April? Wednesday, August the 12th, 2026. Whoa, what a day. What a week. It's Bare Naked Ladies now. It's been...

Bruno Mars when I was your man. Vancouver's Variety Max Radio.ca in the match. So thank you so much for hanging on me 33 minutes past the hour. On this, I almost did it again, August 12th, 2026. I will get it straight here soon. But first, we're going to play some Harry Styles, because it's better to just play music and not talk.

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The fresh new sounds of Hot 105, Hot 105.7, Babyface, When Can I Wait? This is not the 90s, but you know what? That song, the first time I did hear that was on a station called Hot 105 back in the 90s when radio was majorly kicking butt. 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It's Justin Bieber, UConn.

Imagine Dragons there, and that is Thunder, Vancouver's Ready Max, radio.ca, the Matt Show. And yeah, it's been the theme here in Ohio the last couple days. We had some pretty severe storms move through central Ohio yesterday. Knocked out the power for around 85,000 customers at the peak of the storms. And last I checked, there was still around 55,000 without power. Did lose power here at the Matt Show Studios too a couple times, but happy that the unnamed power company, because I'm not a fan of them, did get the power back on just in time so we could actually do the Matt Show today. Because yeah, otherwise that'd have been effing ponderous, right? It's Thomas Rhett, Country Again, here on the Matt Show.

And we've reached the top of the hour. You're tuned to Vancouver's Variety, maxradio.ca, and this is The Match Show, just in case you forgot. Second hour of music underway, and we're going to kick it off right now with music from back in 2000.

Nelson. That is Every Little Thing on Vancouver's VarietyMaxRadio.ca and The Matt Show. And little fun fact, that group does qualify as Canadian content. They were formed in the year 2000 in Peterborough, Ontario. And got to see them in concert here in Columbus, Ohio in the early 2000s. They did a concert for a local radio station. And another little tidbit about that song. That is known as the Hannah song because back in the early 2000s, I was chasing a radio DJ that worked at that station named Hannah. Yeah, fun facts there. Or useless facts, I don't know. It's Vancouver's VarietyMaxRadio.ca, and you are listening to The Matt Show at 5 minutes past the hour. And I want to take a moment to do some shout-outs. I want to say yo to the legendary Scotty D. Joined us. Thanks for listening. And to Freshville and to Big Fry, thank you for tuning in. It's Aerosmith.

0: RadioMaxRadio.ca, the Mad Show on this Wednesday, August the 12th. There, I got the month right for the first time in the show, 2026. Thank you so much for tuning in. Sabrina Carpenter now, man child.
1: Oh, boy.

Well, Elaine, there, that is such a night. Vancouver's Ready Max Radio.ca in the match. And if you were an early 2000s kid, you remember her from the Lizzie McGuire show on the Disney Channel back when Disney Channel actually was pretty sweet. It's 22 minutes past the hour. You are listening to the match show, and we're rolling to the hour now with one of Matt's favorites, TLC and Waterfalls. Ooh, I almost hit the start button. That's bad.

TLC there in Waterfalls. It actually was not going to stop and talk after this song, but Scotty D just reminded me of a fact about that song. If you hear that on radio these days, it's typically on the adult contemporary station, and they play the tag nabbit version that has no rap in it. Like, I'm sorry, but that's like the most offensive.

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It's ponderous, man. It's just ponderous, seriously. That's my name. It's Sam Hunt now. 23. Is 23 too young?

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talk, you don't stop. It's Vancouver's Ready Match, radio.ca in the match show. Selena Gomez there. Love you to love me. It's calling me bad now. Yeah, I want to

Daft Punk there and Get Lucky, wrapping up the fornication set there. We had Salt and Pepper in there, Let's Talk About Sex, which, given how the 90s went, I am, like, seriously surprised that song actually got radio airplay. Probably would get canceled today, knowing some people on the right and what they think about, people not being married and stuff. Calling Me Bad in there with I Wanna Sex You Up. Yeah, it's the Matt Show here on Vancouver's VarietyMaxRadio.ca, and I better hit the start button on the next song, otherwise we're going to be at the top of the hour before we know it. It's Eve 6, Inside Out on the Matt Show.

It's Vancouver's Readybacks Radio.ca, The Bat Show. We made it to the third hour of The Bat Show on this Wednesday, August the 12th, 2026. Hey, we're starting off the second hour right. I know. My date and moth, finally. I'm going to live on the edge here because I just decided I want to play a different song to start the top of the hour. It's someone that I might have a slight celebrity crush on. Maybe. Do I have a chance? Problem is she's like early 20s. It's Olivia Rodrigo and another Matt Show favorite. We're too poor to afford Count Macula here to introduce those songs, so I gotta do it.

And it might be time for me to say a few words here. It's Vancouver's Writing Max, radio.ca, and the Matt Show. I wasn't paying attention, and it's time for me to talk because I decided I want to do a double shot of Olivia Rodrigo there. Let's go back to 2021. Or is that, should I say 2021? How do you actually say that? It's 8 minutes past the hour. This is the clean version of Olivia Rodrigo's driver's license. Because otherwise you'll hear her saying she effing loves her.

NKOTB, that is New Kids on the Block. Summertime, Vancouver's Variety, maxradio.ca and the Matt Show. And I'm talking because I don't have nothing else to play. It's 18 minutes past the hour. Thank you for hanging out with me. It's Chainsmokers now.

Padre and start of something good. Vancouver's Wearing Max Radio.ca at the Match Show at 33 minutes past the hour. Thank you so much for hanging. I got Adele. Set fire to the rain here on the Match Show.

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2: 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Hell, I don't even know if it's big fry. I don't know if they're big fries. I don't know if they're small fries or what. All I know is there's big fries, there's little fries. You go someplace to order your big fries, and sometimes you just don't get them anywhere. This is ponderous, man. Ponderous.
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Thank you so much for listening to The Match Show this week. As always, stay safe, be kind, take care of one another. Until next week, Matt out.

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6: 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And Streams Radio. Time to kick it off then. With a little tune we haven't played in a long, long time. And this is Stereo Love.

Good old Dolly then and Jolene. That's on the Destructor remix, apparently. If there's such a thing.

Time for a disco classic, why not? From Ty Cruz to Earth, Wind & Fire in September. The Nicky Italian edit, this one is. Or should I say Nick Italian edit. Don't know where the Y came from.

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Pump It Up. Hand of the Ages. Dan's all that was, in case you're wondering. You'll know this one as soon as the lyric kicks in.

good old Depeche Mode then, of course, and Personal Jesus. Overplayed on some 90s station, I can remember, in the UK. Not mentioning any names, of course. Anyway, moving on. Somebody to Love, Ben Kim. And this is Party Anthems, Pimpin' Your Party Night Ride.

Dan Javelin into the second hour almost. 52 minutes gone already. Let's hype it up a little bit. Lock and Load, I haven't played this in ages. What a banger.

0: Classic Rihanna, of course. Come rid of Magic Carpet Ride, why not? This is Putt Anthems pimping your Putty Night Ride. I believe we've got a jingle for that.
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0: Good evening to Phil, forgot to say that earlier.

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Sorry about that. Hi to Big Fry and Ramona. Little Matty, of course. DJ Specs. Randy, of course. And Kate. And Andy and Jerry. I think that's all of them.

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I'm not quite sure how the technical magic works. 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That was Rubber People. Magic Carpet Ride. 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

0: 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It's time for Party Anthem's Curveball Tunage.
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0: Gunnar, Frank Sinatra, Ed Sheeran, and T2 mixed up all together. 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Party Anthems live, of course, then every Saturday. What is that jingle then?
1: Party Anthems, the dance remix show like no other. 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
1: Another Party Anthems banger. Crank it up. And invite the neighbours. Crank it up.

what a banger. It's got to be everyone's favourite, surely. Insomnia, of course, and Faithless, mixed in with A Man at Work and Down Under. I know you're thinking, what? We've had Frank Sinatra, AC/DC, and Ed Sheeran mixed into one mix, and of course T2, Heartbroken, a little while ago. You can rehear the show on the Encore on Max Radio every Thursday.

A little bit of a cheeky mix, that one. I just got away with that. Putty Anthem Zen, pimping your Putty Night Ride. 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

nightmare. Anyway, moving on. Should really prep that track a bit better, shouldn't I? Anyway, moving on then from to Unlimited. And get ready for this too. Of course, the old classic Sandstorm. This one goes out to Kev G if he's tuned in anywhere. Nice that you're back on the planet. How you doing, all right, fella? We still remember Frizzyan days from Folkestone and Dan and Kent. Sadly, no longer there, that club. It's now just Shingle. Oh, dear, never mind. It was a great club back in the 90s, though. The old Boogie Nights. We used to love it. Moving on, then.

go then, slipping into the last 10 minutes then of the show. As always, I'll be back here same time, same place next week. And you might be listening to us on Ibiza Pulse at 10. Go out slightly later there. And of course then in Canada at 10 p.m. Canadian time.

last track, then of course then Day and Night. And let's play a summer tune. Bit cheesy for the end of the show, why not? Bit of Madonna and Holiday. 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Many thanks for that. We'll see you next week then. Have a great weekend and what's left of it. See ya.

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down to Georgia. He was looking for a soul to steal. He was in a bind because he was way behind and he was willing to make a deal. When he came across this young man sawing on a fiddle and playing it hot, and the devil jumped up on a hickory stump and said, "Boy, let me tell you what. 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Now you played pretty good fiddle, boy, but give the devil his due. I bet a fiddle of gold against your soul, 'cause I think I'm better."

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0: Hey, Jack, what's happening?
1: I don't know.
0: Well, a rumor around town says you might be thinking about going down to the shore.
1: Yeah, I think I'm gonna go down to the shore.
0: What are you gonna do down there?
1: I don't know. Play some video games, buy some Def Leppard t-shirts.
0: Don't forget your Motley Crue t-shirt. You know, all proceeds go to get their lead singer out of jail.
1: Uh-huh.
0: Can't wait to go down. Hey, we gonna check out the sandbar while you're down there?
1: What's the sandbar?
0: That's a place that lets 16-year-old kids drink.
1: Oh, cool.
0: Yeah, hey, guess who's gonna be there?
1: Who?
0: My favorite cover band, Crystal Shit.
1: Wow.
0: Yeah, they do a door show.

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1: What's the court?
0: Never mind that. The important thing
1: here... You mean the people's court.
0: No, that's another story. The important thing here is that we get to the part where you ask me how I'm going to get down to the shore.
1: Oh, how are you getting down to the shore?
0: Funny you should ask. I've got a car now.
1: Oh, wow. How'd you get a car?
0: Oh, my folks drove it up here from the Bahamas.
1: You're kidding.
0: It must be. The Bahamas or islands. Okay, the important thing here is that you asked me what kind of car it is.
1: What kind of car do you got?
0: I've got a bitchin' Camaro.

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I'm your host, Joe, and I'll be with you for the next 2 hours. If there's something you want to hear, go to poppartynation.com. Coming up, we have Bella Kay and Dua Lipa right here on Pop Party Nation.

0: hits you love, the vibe you need. Pop Party Nation with Joe. He's reaching into the vault to bring you the gems you forgot you loved. 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

0: quick laugh? Take a breath. 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
1: We are doing this week's Joe's Joke Break. Here's the question. Why did the singer keep a ladder by the microphone? The answer coming up in a few songs right here on Pop Party Nation.

0: I'm Casey Kasem with a long-distance dedication to the world's largest talking French fry, Big Fry. I love the burgers on the grills and really big fries at Big Fry's Diner. 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
1: Burgers on the grill.
0: I'm Casey Kasem. Keep your feet on the ground and keep reaching for the fries. BC time. I don't know if it's hell, I don't even know if it's big fry. 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I don't know if they're small fries or what. 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You go someplace to order your big fries, and sometimes you just don't get them anywhere. This is ponderous, man. Ponderous.

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0: quick laugh? Take a breath. It's Joe's Joke Break on Pop Party Nation.
1: It's time to reveal the answer for this week's Joe's Joke Break. If you missed the question, here it is. Why did the singer keep a ladder by the microphone? The answer? To reach the high notes. Here is Alex Warren with Ordinary on Pop Party Nation with Joe. They say the

0: Here is a listener request coming to us from Lisa in Dallas. She wanted to hear Eminem. Here's Lose Yourself right now on Pop Party Nation with Joe.
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0: 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It's time for Joe's Impossible Question on Pop Party Nation.
1: Joe's Impossible Question, here it is. Fear of flying is the second most common phobia. What is number one? The answer coming up in a few songs right here on Pop Party Nation with Joe.

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1: Joe's Impossible Question. 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Fear of flying is the second most common phobia. 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The answer? 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
1: 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This one goes to Nora in Denver from Brian in Philadelphia. Just a reminder that you light up every room that you're in. Keep crushing and keep that energy high. I'm always in your corner. 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
1: It's time for me to wrap up the show. I'd like to say thank you for listening. I really appreciate it. Until next time, have a good one. Stay safe and keep on pumping. Here's a feel-good finish song for the week. Christina Aguilera, Junior.

0: you home. I'm Casey Kasem with a long-distance dedication to the world's largest talking french fry, Big Fry. I love the burgers on the grills and really big fries at Big Fry's Diner. 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
0: I'm Casey Kasem. Keep your feet in the ground and keep reaching for the fries. BC time. I don't know if it's big. Hell, I don't even know if it's big fry. I don't know if they're big fries. I don't know if they're small fries or what. All I know is there's big fries and there's little fries. You go someplace to order your big fries, and sometimes you just don't get them anywhere. This is ponderous, man. Ponderous.
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1: I'm Casey Kasem. Keep your feet in the ground and keep reaching for the fries. BC time. I don't know. Hell, I don't even know if it's Big Fry. I don't know if they're big fries. I don't know if they're small fries or what. All I know is there's big fries and there's little fries. You go someplace to order your big fries, and sometimes you just don't get them anywhere. This is ponderous, man. Ponderous.

Hello and welcome to Fried Diner right here at Max Radio.ca. And I'm DJ Big Fry. And you just heard number 42. That sun going down. Setting it up. And up next, the War Brides. Tonight, Blended Blessed Rumor on the keyboards. And my brother Marker on the drums. And Brenda will be singing tonight. The War Brides, and Aretha Franklin and George Michael, I knew you were waiting for me. And Rooftop Singers, Walk Right In, and Grand Funk Railroad, feeling all right. I'm all right tonight. Right now, The War Brides. Tonight, I'm MaxRadio.ca, Fried Diner.

Yeah. Railroad, Julian Ride. And welcome to the Fight Center. Right here, Max, the radio test, okay? 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And coming up, Donovan, Mellow Yellow. The Who, I Can't See for Miles, Heart, Silver Wheels, and the Edward Winter Group, Undercover Man. 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

And that was Super Wheels. 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I Call Your Name. Yo to you, yo to my big brother, Margaret Brenner, yo to and Vancouver, yo man, yo man, yo Matt in Ohio, yo to Scotty D, yo to Slim Joe, and yo to you, the listener. 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

Yeah, it was the Buccaneers and Connery. It was my big brother, Margaret, Brenda. It was filmed in Vancouver, in Ohio. It was Fatty D. So it's just Slim Joe and Yoda you and the listener. Up next, ELO. What did that spell? The Electric Light Orchestra. 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

Scorpions, make it real right here in the xrudio.ca. Coming up next, after the short break, Tendution, Changing Your Neighbor, Fast Tour, Maggie May, and ACDC, Let Me Put My Love Into You. And